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1: Now Fernando has Hemby to his right. Man comes in motion. Mendoza takes the snap. Hands to Hemby. Right up the gut. He pounds his way into the end zone. A terrific power run. And Indiana will take the lead right back.
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1: Now Fernando has Hemby to his right. Man comes in motion. Mendoza takes the snap. Hands to Hemby. Right up the gut. He passes his way into the end zone. A terrific power run. And Indiana will take the lead right back.
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0: Who's your country? This is what a national championship sounds like.
1: The handoff goes to Nowakowski. He dives his way to the end zone. Touchdown!
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1: Oh, it's blocked!
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1: Indiana,
3: that's huge.
1: Blocks it. It is picked up. Touchdown, Indiana! Isaiah Jones!
3: Mendoza ready to take the snap. He takes it. He looks. He throws the football. And
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1: he runs it. And he ties for the end zone. Does he get it in? Touchdown!
3: Beck looks, throws it down the field, and it is intercepted by story for Indiana football. Comes to conclusion, and they are the national champions of 2026. What a football team!
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1: Whittington, the running back alongside Dante Moore. He takes the snap. He throws it. It's tipped up in the air. Indiana intercepts it. Indiana comes up with a football. Lewis Moore with the interception.
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1: Whittington, the running back alongside Dante Moore. He takes the snap. He throws it. It's tipped up in the air. Indiana intercepts it. Indiana comes up with a football. Lewis Moore with the interception.
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1: Keyshawn Williams takes it upfield. He gets outside. Williams still trying to avoid a tackler. He finally gets to the 40, down to the 38-yard line of Michigan before he goes to the ground. What a tremendous play by Keyshawn Williams for Indiana.
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1: This month's Hoosier Country 105 Indiana State Police Trooper of the Month is Master Trooper Eric Nash. Master Trooper Nash served with ISP for over 26 years and recently retired from the department. Eric's commitment to ISP included roles as a field training officer, Mustang unit, meth suppression, and member of the Tactical Intervention Platoon. Nash was awarded for valor for his actions on a scene during a domestic disturbance in Greene County involving an officer down in 2012. He and others were awarded combat action ribbons by ISP, and Nash was recognized as a 2013 top cop by President Barack Obama in the Rose Garden. Master Trooper Nash served his fellow Hoosiers with distinction by upholding the values of the Indiana State Police through his courage, commitment, and character. His co-workers are proud to say they served with him and wish him the best in his retirement.
0: From the very heart of the Hoosier Nation, this is Hoosier Country 105.
2: Want to hear something cool?
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we were feeling was real. Neither one of us looking for three little words, unless those three words were do not disturb. 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

0: Who's your country? This is what a national championship sounds like.
1: The handoff goes to Nowakowski. He dives his way to the end zone. Touchdown!
2: And the punt is on.
1: Oh, it's blocked!
2: Oh,
1: Indiana,
2: that's huge.
1: Blocks it. It is picked up. Touchdown, Indiana! Isaiah Jones!
3: Mendoza ready to take the snap. He takes it. He looks. He throws the football. And
2: it, he runs it.
1: And he ties for the end zone. Does he get it in? Touchdown!
3: Beck looks. Throws it down the field. And it is intercepted by story for Indiana football. Comes to conclusion, and they are the national champions of 2026. What a football team!
4: Did you ever think this was possible? 1, 2, 3.
0: The home of the national champions. 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
6: 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They will have their regular lineup of baked goods with new additions this year, including yeast and sourdough bread, as well as gluten and dairy-free items. From 12 p.m. to 2 p.m., they will be serving pulled pork sandwiches with chips. 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Again, that's the semi-annual bake and yard sale at the new Unionville Baptist Church on June 6th, starting at 9 a.m. For more information, you can call the church at 812-332-2255.
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7: 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Again, the Bloomington North Class of 86 is having our 40th class reunion July 24th and 25th, and we look forward to seeing you there.
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1: Whittington, the running back alongside Dante Moore. He takes the snap. He throws it. It's tipped up in the air. Indiana intercepts it. Indiana comes up with a football. Lewis Moore with the interception.
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1: Fernando takes the snap. 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Touchdown! 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And it was actually Surratt who made the catch. But I'm telling you what now. That was some throw by Fernando Mendoza.
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1: Hey everyone, it's Austin. Do you think you can beat me in a simulated round of golf? Well, you have your chance at B-Town Indoor Golf. 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
1: I was all but 22, I think, at the time. I'd been out on the road, lonely at night. And it'd been a while

0: President Trump thinks the U.S. and Iran have been talking too much, with conflicting reports about the state of the negotiations. Earlier today, reports indicated Iran was suspending peace negotiations with the U.S. and would seek complete closure of the Strait of Hormuz due largely to Israel attacking its ally Hezbollah in Lebanon. Trump told NBC News going silent would be very good. Later, Trump posted that talks with Iran are still moving forward at a rapid pace. Acting Attorney General Todd Blanche will testify before the House on Tuesday. His testimony before the House Appropriations Committee comes less than 24 hours after the Justice Department says it will abide by a court ruling that temporarily paused the Trump administration's so-called anti-weaponization fund. Acting Attorney General Blanche is also expected to be questioned about his department's handling of the Jeffrey Epstein files. Lisa Carton, NBC News Radio.
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0: Luke Combs on Hoosier Country 105. Good morning, 6:18. Beautiful way to begin our day. Weather going to stay nice all day, too. Let's start with that. Let's look at the forecast brought to you by Menards. Sunshine and 78. Not bad at all. Clear skies tonight, down to 54. More of the same tomorrow. Sunshine with a high of 79. Thursday, more sunshine with a high of 84. 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Save big money at Menards. 59 degrees right now. Plenty on the way this morning. Buying, selling, trading on the trading post. Put some money up for grabs. The best radio contest ever. That just hit $200. Give you a chance to win that. Concert tickets. Oh, yeah. Yeah, we've got to find some winners this morning. You know, we are just over a week away from the Morgan County Pre-Fair Concert. It's a big one. We're going to talk about that and give you some tickets coming up here on Hoosier Country 105. Stay close. Jason Aldean and Jelly Roll just around the corner.
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0: Good morning, Hoosier Country 105, 635. Yeah, keep listening this week. We have a lot of tickets to give away for that Morgan County Pre-Fair Concert. It's going to be a fun one this year. You've got Scotty McCreary, Josh Turner, Lori Morgan, and special guest Big Country. Going to get Rob Helms out there on stage. Been a while. Get him behind the drums doing his thing. It's going to be a good time. And we have plenty of tickets to give away. Keep listening for your chance to win here on Hoosier Country 105. Of course, that concert coming up June 13th. That's a week from Saturday at the Morgan County Fairgrounds. 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And again, keep listening for your chance to win here on Hoosier Country 105. Stay close. Tyler Hubbard and Kane Brown just around the corner.
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0: this month's Hoosier Country 105 Indiana State Police Trooper of the Month is Master Trooper Eric Nash. Master Trooper Nash served with ISP for over 26 years and recently retired from the department. Eric's commitment to ISP included roles as a field training officer, Mustang unit, meth suppression, and member of the Tactical Intervention Platoon. Nash was awarded for valor for his actions on a scene during a domestic disturbance in Greene County involving an officer down in 2012. He and others were awarded combat action ribbons by ISP, and Nash was recognized as a 2013 top cop by President Barack Obama in the Rose Garden. Master Trooper Nash served his fellow Hoosiers with distinction by upholding the values of the Indiana State Police through his courage, commitment, and character. His co-workers are proud to say they served with him and wish him the best in his retirement.
5: This is what a national championship sounds like.
6: The handoff goes to Nowakowski. He dives his way to the end zone. Touchdown!
7: And the punt is on.
6: Oh, it's blocked!
7: Oh,
6: Indiana,
7: that's huge.
6: Blocks it. It is picked up. Touchdown, Indiana! Isaiah Jones!
8: Mendoza ready to take the snap. He takes it. He looks. He throws the football. And
7: it,
6: he runs it. And he ties for the end zone. Does he get it in? Touchdown!
8: Dick looks, throws it down the field, and it is intercepted by
6: story for Indiana football comes to conclusion, and they are the national champions of 2026. What a football team!
9: Did you ever think this was possible? 1, 2, 3.
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1: It's your Country Daily Dirt. The Red Clay Strays are set to play an album release concert this week. It's happening at the Pinnacle in Nashville on June 3rd. The band will be celebrating the release of their third

0: studio album Grateful, which drops on June 5th. Proceeds from the concert will benefit Thistle Farm, a nonprofit in Nashville dedicated to helping women survivors of trafficking, prostitution, and addiction. Big Machine Records is announcing its third annual Big Machine CMA Fest pop-up. It's being held at Bell Bottoms Up Rooftop in Nashville on June 5th and will feature a performance from the band Perry. Also feature performances from Graylin James and Hunter Flynn. CMA Pop-Up Fest is free to fans. Apparently, he is still the problem. A video of Morgan Wallen flipping a piano while on stage is making the rounds on the internet. In the video, he's seen flipping a piano after experiencing a technical issue in the middle of his concert in Denver on Friday night. He was singing Sand in My Boots when it happened. He apparently couldn't hear the instrument while he played. He finished the song a cappella and broke the piano. He's currently on his Still the Problem tour in support of his I'm the Problem album. It's your Country Daily Dirt. I'm Brooke Summers.
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2: NBC News Radio. I'm Scott Carr. Primary elections take place in six states today for U.S. House, Senate, and governor races. Voters are headed to the polls in Iowa, Montana, New Jersey, New Mexico, South Dakota, and California, where the race for governor and mayor of L.A. has received national attention. President Trump is saying peace talks continue with Iran at a rapid pace, saying that on social media Monday after reports Iran had stepped away from talks. Iranian state media has reported Tehran's ended negotiations and plan to fully block the Strait of Hormuz. Republicans in Minnesota are under fire after holding a moment of silence for the murderer of George Floyd, Derek Chauvin, the former Minneapolis police officer convicted of second-degree murder in Floyd's death in 2020. The motion passed on a voice vote after the crowd was asked if they wanted to stand in silence for 30 seconds in honor of Chauvin, who's still alive and serving a prison sentence of more than 20 years. Scott Carr, NBC News Radio.
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4: Thanks, Rick. Good morning, and here's what's happening. Fortune 500 company Corteva announced that Indianapolis will be the global headquarters location for their new market-leading crop protection and nature-inspired technologies company. Indiana Governor Mike Braun said that Indiana is a global leader in ag bioscience and that this decision reinforces the reputation of the Hoosier State as an innovation corridor. Indiana University Associate Professor of Molecular and Cellular Biochemistry Matthew Bachman is collaborating with Upland Brewery on their latest beer, Declaration of Fermentation, a tribute to the 250th anniversary of our independence as a nation. Bachman and his students have collected a brewer's yeast from a 250-year-old oak tree, and Upland is using colonial recipes for the limited edition release. And the Indiana State Fair is holding a job fair on Thursday from 4 to 6 p.m. at the Fairground Event Center in Indianapolis. They seek to fill 800 seasonal jobs, including parking attendants, security personnel, and exhibit guides. The job fair presents opportunities for people looking for a first job, extra income, or a way to stay engaged with their community. This is Skip Daly, and that's a look at your Hoosier Country 105 News.
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5: Good morning. It was a full day of baseball yesterday at Bloomington South hosting the sectionals. South opened it up with a semifinal win over Martinsville, 10-0. Connor Couch pitched five scoreless innings with nine strikeouts. He helped his own cause at the plate. He had a grand slam in the fifth inning. North also won its semifinal, defeating Terre Haute North 5-0. Luke Friel struck out 10 on the mound. That set up the all-Bloomington final last night between North and South, and it went extra innings. South got it done in the eighth inning, 3-2, the final. Max Surdum scored a run while laying down a bunt, scoring Reed Walker and proving to be the winning run in the top of the eighth. South advances to play Columbus North in the regional round. B&L, Owen Valley, Eastern Green also saw their seasons come to an end yesterday. Good news for Colts fans. The quarterback Daniel Jones has been cleared for 7-on-7 drills at OTAs this week. Head coach Shane Steichen said they'll hold him out of 11-on-11 drills for now, but they hope he'll be ready for those come training camp. Jones is just 176 days removed from his Achilles surgery that prematurely ended his 2025 season. We did not get the 4-seed Milwaukee to beat Auburn last night, but plenty of chaos elsewhere in college baseball. 2 4-seeds have moved on. St. John's beat number 10 overall Florida State and Little Rock out of the Southern Miss Regional. Number 1 and number 2 overall seeds for the second year in a row do not make it out of the regionals. Georgia Tech was upset by a walk-off from Oklahoma yesterday. The Big Ten has 2 teams left. Oregon will travel to Texas. USC going to North Carolina. And more close to us here locally, we've got Edgewood softball playing in regionals tonight. They're at New Pal. That's at 7 o'clock. The winner will play the winner of Jennings County and North Harrison on Saturday.
6: All right.
5: Yeah.
6: Go Mustangs.
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3: 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I hope it's a good
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5: sure
3: for
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3: 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Sunshine today with a high of 78 degrees. Clear tonight down to 54. Tomorrow, sunny 79. Thursday, sunshine with a high of 84. 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ISSI, your trusted local hydraulic shop. 60 degrees now with Cody Johnson on Hoosier Country 105.

0: Rodney Atkins on today's Best Country, Hoosier Country 105, 719. Good morning. How about this weather, Austin Render? These are some beautiful days we have going on here.
1: I mean, you can't get a whole lot better than this.
0: No.
1: You're going to get that humidity of summer, but if it's going to be 79 and humid, that's
0: it's not bad at all. It's been really nice. We have a beautiful weekend store. No rain in the forecast until we get to Saturday. Then it's just a 20% chance, so take advantage of it. Hey, stay close. Lots of chances for you to win on the way this morning, including best radio contest ever. No winner yesterday. Kick that jackpot up there to an even $200. Give a chance to win that coming up here on Hoosier Country 105. Of course, we also have tickets for the Morgan County Pre-Fair Concert to give away featuring Scotty McCreary. We'll play some Scotty McCreary coming up next on Hoosier Country 105. There's a reason traditions become traditions. They're the things we do every year that we love doing the most. The best traditions include family and friends. Traditions are things that carry us from year to year, decade after decade. One of those traditions in South Central Indiana is the Monroe County Fair. From fair food and 4-H to carnival rides, great entertainment, and more, the Monroe County Fair is a tradition that brings us back generation after generation. 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
3: 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You're first up. 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
4: Rick. I still got them WWE games for a PlayStation 5. 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
3: 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You're up. What you got for us on the Trading Post?
5: Yeah, I got you 21 lambs.
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5: There's 18 ewes, 3 rams. Sell them all for $2,300. We'll separate. 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
5: 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Got new tires, 93,000 actual miles. Phone number is 812-699-8311.
3: Very good. Well, good luck.
5: Mm-hmm, thank you.
3: 335-1051. The phone number to call to get your stuff on the Hoosier Country 105 Trading Post. You're up. What you got for us on the Trading Post this morning?
6: Well, good morning, Rick.
3: Morning, Mater. What's going on today?
6: Oh, enjoying the weather we're having. It's can't have any better.
3: Beautiful out there. Well, what you got for the Trading Post today?
6: Well, as usual, I'm looking for that scrap to haul off.
3: All right.
6: If anybody's got any, car parts, appliances, ACs, knickknacks of any kind of metal, you want it gone, give me a call or text. And I'm also still looking to do those driveway gratings.
3: All right.
6: That number is 812-532-0041.
3: Sounds like a winner. Good luck, Mater.
6: Thank you, sir. Have a great day.
3: Absolutely. You too. 335-1051, our phone number on the Trading Post. You talked about college baseball regionals. When is the next round, the super regional round, get underway? Is that this Friday?
7: Yep.
3: Okay.
7: Yep.
3: Look forward to that. You're up. What you got for us on the Trading Post?
8: Yeah, putting that front load washer and dryer back on there today.
3: Uh-huh.
8: Take $100 for it today. Somebody come and get it.
3: All right. Can't beat that.
8: Yeah. Phone number is 812-361-2444.
3: 2444.
8: Yeah, they work great. Just sold the house and don't need them.
3: Sounds like a winner. Good luck.
8: All right. Thanks.
3: I bet those don't last.
7: Yeah, that'll be quick.
3: It's a good deal there. 335-105 on the phone number on the Hoosier Country 105 Trading Post. Hey, we have a lot to give away this morning. Stay close. Best radio contest ever. Tickets for that Morgan County Pre-Fair concert. Bloomington Speedway tickets for this Friday night. All kinds of fun things happening. You're up. What you got for us on the Trading Post?
0: Good morning, Rick.
3: Morning, Frank. What you got for us today?
0: Well, that's a beautiful day. Let's try putting a pool ladder back on there.
3: Okay.
0: It's a stainless steel pool ladder. It's off a kayak pool. But I think you could attach it to any kind of dock or anything out in your pond.
3: Uh-huh.
0: And only $10.
3: Can't beat that.
0: Excuse me. Got a probe. All right. I've got 275-gallon totes. Some are food grade. Some are just for wood or whatever you want to put in them. And they start out at 25 and go up to 50.
3: All right.
0: And, I've still got... Yeah, let me get my glasses on here. Okay. Got a set of four new ag wheels for a golf cart. They'll fit any kind of golf cart. And they've never been mounted. They got the nuts and with them and everything. They're beautiful. I just decided I didn't want to put them on my golf cart, so I'm going to sell them. $400 for those.
3: All right.
0: And the phone number, sir, 317-430-3032. You can call me. You can text me. I can send pictures. And I appreciate you guys. Thank you, Rick.
3: Anytime. Thanks, Frank. 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
3: 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Sunshine today with a high of 78 degrees. Clear tonight down to 54. Tomorrow, sunny 79. On Thursday, sunshine with a high of 84. 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
16: Who knows I got a time, and there's a few in here in line. 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

0: Kenny Chesney on Hoosier Country 105. 7:50, good morning. Let's check the birthday list to see who's celebrating today. First off, Linda Bennett, happy birthday today from your family. And Cindy Harrington, your mom, dad, and the rest of your family wanted to say happy birthday to you as well. Celebrities having birthdays include actress Jeanette McCurdy, turns 33 years old today. It's Sam from iCarly. A couple of folks from Parks and Rec having birthdays. Aubrey Plaza turns 41, and Nick Offerman turns 55 years old today. And actor Chris O'Donnell is 55 as well. So there you go. If you're having a birthday, happy birthday to you from us here at Hoosier Country 105.
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3: NBC News Radio, I'm Scott Carr. Six states are holding primary elections today for U.S. House, Senate, and governor races. Voters are heading to the polls in Iowa, Montana, New Jersey, New Mexico, South Dakota, and California, where the race for governor and the mayor of L.A. has garnered plenty of national attention, in part because two Republicans have made some inroads recently. President Trump says peace talks continue with Iran at a rapid pace, saying that on social media Monday, after reports Iran was stepping away from talks. Iranian state media reports Tehran was ending negotiations and planned to fully block the Strait of Hormuz due to ceasefire violations by the U.S. as fighting between Israel and Hezbollah is increasing and Israel's incursion into Lebanon is growing. Clashes between the Iranian-backed group and Israel have grown in intensity, with Israel's ground incursion into Lebanon pushing deeper than it has in nearly two decades. Scott Carr, NBC News Radio.
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5: Thanks, Rick. Good morning. And here's what's happening. Fortune 500 company Corteva announced that Indianapolis will be the global headquarters location for their new market-leading crop protection and nature-inspired technologies company. Indiana Governor Mike Braun said that Indiana is a global leader in ag bioscience and that this decision reinforces the reputation of the Hoosier State as an innovation corridor. Indiana University Associate Professor of Molecular and Cellular Biochemistry Matthew Bachman is collaborating with Upland Brewery on their latest beer, Declaration of Fermentation, a tribute to the 250th anniversary of our independence as a nation. Bachman and his students have collected a brewer's yeast from a 250-year-old oak tree, and Upland is using colonial recipes for the limited edition release. And the Indiana State Fair is holding a job fair on Thursday from 4 to 6 p.m. at the Fairground Event Center in Indianapolis. They seek to fill 800 seasonal jobs, including parking attendants, security personnel, and exhibit guides. The job fair presents opportunities for people looking for a first job, extra income, or a way to stay engaged with their community. This is Skip Daly, and that's a look at your Hoosier Country 105 News.
4: Thanks, Skip. It's 8:02. Time for a look at sports. Austin Render, good morning.
6: Good morning. It's a full day of baseball yesterday at the South Sectional. The Panthers opened it up with a 10-0 shutout of Martinsville. Connor Couch pitched five scoreless innings with nine strikeouts, then helped his own cause with a grand slam of the fifth. North shut out Terre Haute North 5-0. Luke Friel struck out 10 on the mound. That set up the North-South final. And it went to extra innings, but South won it in the eighth, 3-2. Max Surdum laid down a suicide squeeze. His bunt scored Reed Walker and proved to be the winning run. South advances to play Columbus North in the regionals, while North, B&L, Owen Valley, and Eastern Green all saw their seasons come to an end yesterday. Good news for Colts fans. Quarterback Daniel Jones cleared for 7-on-7 drills at OTAs this week. Head coach Shane Steichen said they'll hold him out of 11-on-11 drills for now, but hope he'll be ready for those come training camp. Jones is just 176 days removed from his Achilles surgery that prematurely ended his 2025 season. Good luck to Edgewood softball tonight. They're heading down or up to New Pal to take on New Pal at 7 o'clock in the regional round. Winner plays the winner of Jennings County and North Harrison on Saturday.
4: All right. Good luck. Fun
6: good luck
4: stuff. They get good weather for it, too.
6: Yep, them and South Baseball and then our track and field teams, the last remaining teams. And then golf. Golf is still going. That's why I believe sectionals are this week.
4: All right. We still have plenty going on. 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It is a beautiful day. Sunshine, high of 78 degrees. Clear tonight, down to 54. Tomorrow, sunny 79. On Thursday, sunshine with a high of 84. 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

0: Dirk Bentley on Hoosier Country 105. Good morning, 818. Time to find another winner. This time around, how about some tickets for the Bloomington Speedway? The historic Bloomington Speedway running this Friday night, and the weather? Mother Nature finally playing along. There's rain in the forecast for Saturday, Sunday, Monday. Slight chance Saturday, but no rain in the forecast for Friday and Friday night. That's what we want to hear. We want to see some racing. 410 sprints in action, along with IMCA 305 Race Savers, Texicon, UMP Superstocks, and the All-Star TQ Midgets are there as well. So a big, fun night of racing at the Bloomington Speedway. You want to go to the historic Bloomington Speedway this Friday night? Got a pair of tickets? 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Text DIRT to 812-335-1051. We'll draw a winner at random and set you up with some tickets for the historic Bloomington Speedway this Friday night from Hoosier Country 105.
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4: 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This edition of the Trading Post is brought to you by the Living Room Center, Richard Small Engine, and Classic Bowling Lanes. Let's go. You're first up. What you got for us on the Trading Post?
5: Hey, Rick Olson.
4: Hey, Kevin. What you got today?
5: I got two items here, guys.
4: All right. Tell us about them.
5: Number one item is that 2018 Dodge Ram 4x4 from my nephew.
4: Uh-huh.
5: It's got the ladder racks. 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It's a work truck. 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And if anybody's interested, this truck or wants more info or details on it, they can call in at Hoosier Country 812-361-7855.
4: All right.
5: And second item here I got for my sister. She's still trying to sell that performance smart recumbent exercise bike.
4: Uh-huh.
5: She's asking $25 for it. And if anybody's interested or wants more info on that, let's call her at Hoosier Country 812-325-5154. If you can't get a hold of her, leave her a text and she'll try to get back with you.
4: Sounds like a winner. Good luck, Kevin. 335-1051, out of the list. Give us a call. Let's get you on the Hoosier Country 105 Trading Post 2. Again, this one brought to you by the Living Room Center, by Richard Small Engine, and Classic Bowling Lanes. You're up. What you got for us on the Trading Post?
6: I'm looking for an item.
4: All right. What you looking for?
6: I'm looking for a 30-ton hydraulic jack, a old cylinder jack.
4: All right.
6: My number is 812-278-0300.
4: 0300.
6: Yeah, that's a 30-ton bottle jack.
4: A 30-ton bottle jack. All right, well, good luck. Got to be some of those out there.
6: I appreciate it.
4: No problem. Thanks. 335-1051, our phone number. Give us a ring. Let's get you on the Hoosier Country 105 Trading Post. Play some golf yesterday, Austin?
7: I did play some indoor golf yesterday. We should talk about that.
4: Yeah.
7: It was not good.
4: No, well, not good for you means good for everybody else, I think,
7: this
4: right?
7: is one that people have got to go out and beat.
4: Okay.
7: I played Muirfield Village, which is the host of the Memorial this week on the PGA Tour, and I shot a 92. I struggled.
4: That's your worst score yet.
7: Yeah, I could not keep the ball in play. I hit two out of bounds on the 14th hole and made an 11.
4: Wow.
7: So the door is wide open for folks to go out there. I've been told there's been a couple gentlemen that have been trying each week.
4: Okay.
7: But this is your opportunity right now to go out there.
4: So if you can beat that 92 on that course in those same conditions, then you get a cool little deal next week, right?
7: Yes, yeah. If you beat it, you get an hour free the next time you go in.
4: Wow.
7: So,
4: all right.
7: There you go. Go and beat it.
4: Yeah. P-Town Indoor Golf is going to be raining this weekend, it looks like, too. So,
7: okay,
4: good weekend to go play some indoor golf. Wow. Sorry you had such a tough day
7: at
4: the course.
7: Yeah, that was not good. Not good.
4: You're up. What you got for us on the Trading Post this morning?
8: Hi. I'd like to put out on the Trading Post at the New Unionville Baptist Church is having their semi-annual yard sale and bake sale this Saturday from 9 a.m. to 2 p.m.
4: Okay.
8: And we're having all kinds of fresh homemade baked goods. And then at 12 noon, one of the ladies will be selling pulled pork sandwiches, chips, and bottled water.
4: All right.
8: So you can get a combo meal and have lunch while you shop at the yard sale.
4: Well, that sounds like a fun time, and it all goes to a really good couple of causes, right?
8: Right. It goes, we're splitting the profits between Wheeler Mission and Hannah House.
4: All right. Well, that sounds like a great cause and a great time and a good food this Saturday at the New Unionville Baptist Church, right?
8: Right, and the address is 6020 East State Road 45.
4: And what are the hours of that?
8: 9 a.m. to 2 p.m.
4: 9 a. to 2 p.m. Very good. Well, have fun out there.
8: Okay, have a great day, Rick.
4: Thanks, you too. Thanks for calling. 335-1051, our phone number on the Trading Post. Again, this one brought to you by the Living Room Center, Richard's Small Engine, and by Classic Bowling Lanes. You're up. What you got for us on the Trading Post?
0: Hey, Rick, I don't have anything for sale. I just wanted to call and wish the Lady Mustangs and my favorite third baseman a good luck tonight at the regionals.
4: Good deal, Shane. Good luck tonight. That's been an exciting team to watch all season.
0: Yes, they're amazing girls. I think they got a state championship in them.
4: Ah, very nice, very nice. So you like the odds against New Pal, right?
0: Oh yeah, I think we got some hungry girls wanting to finish off their senior year, right? So.
4: Very good, very good. Well, go get them, Dad, and go get them, girls. Hope it's a good day for the Mustangs.
0: All right, thank you.
4: Hey, thanks, Shane. 335-1051, our phone number on the Hoosier Country 105 Trading Post. Good use of the Trading Post there. 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It's not just for buying, selling, and trading. You can do all kinds of things with a Hoosier Country 105 Trading Post. You're up. What you got for us on the Trading Post this morning?
1: Well, I've got about 9 acres of hay I'd give somebody if they want to come cut it and bale it.
4: Okay. That sounds like a good deal.
1: Right here in the middle of Ellettsville.
4: In Ellettsville. All right. Well, what's that phone number?
1: 812-325-8567.
4: 8567. Very good. Well, good luck.
1: Oh, thank you. Bye.
4: And that'll wrap up another edition of the Trading Post. 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Look for the Trading Post link. We'll do it again, of course, at 925. Let's sneak one more in here. You're up. What you got for us on the Trading Post?
9: 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It is four-wheel drive. 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Unfortunately, the fuel pump just went out of it. 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
4: All right.
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4: 3871. Very good. Well, good luck.
9: Thank you.
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13: The new Unionville Baptist Church is having their semi-annual bake and yard sale on June 6th from 9 a.m. to 12 p.m. It'll be located at the church on State Road 46 in Bloomington. They will have their regular lineup of baked goods with new additions this year, including yeast and sourdough bread, as well as gluten and dairy-free items. From 12 p.m. to 2 p.m., they will be serving pulled pork sandwiches with chips. All proceeds from the bake sale will be divided between the Wheeler Mission and Hannah House. Again, that's the semi-annual bake and yard sale at the new Unionville Baptist Church on June 6th, starting at 9 a.m. For more information, you can call the church at 812-332-2255.
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Riley Green on Hoosier Country 105. It is 8:49. Good morning. Hope your Tuesday's off to a good start. Let's make it a better day for somebody. Let's give away some tickets. And how about this? This is a nice pair of tickets for the Morgan County Pre-Fair Concert. We're talking Scotty McCreery, Josh Turner, Lori Morgan, and Big Country at the Morgan County Fairgrounds, Saturday, June 13th. That's a week from Saturday at the Morgan County Fairgrounds. You want to go see Scotty McCreery, Josh Turner, Lori Morgan? Big Country's going to open up the show? Well, we're going to make it easy. Text Scotty to 812-335-1051. Text the word Scotty. We're going to draw a winner at random and set you up with a pair of silver tickets to that show a week from Saturday at the Morgan County Fairgrounds. 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
2: NBC News Radio, I'm Scott Carr. Six states are holding primary elections today for U.S. House, Senate, and governor races. Voters are heading to the polls in Iowa, Montana, New Jersey, New Mexico, South Dakota, and California, where the race for governor and the mayor of L.A. has received national attention. The former clerk of Mesa County, Colorado, convicted of wrongdoing connected to the 2020 election, is now out of prison.
3: The Colorado Department of Corrections says Tina Peters left the La Vista Correctional Facility in Pueblo Monday morning. She was convicted in 2024 for providing a person connected to Trump ally and MyPillow CEO Mike Lindell with access to election software. President Trump had called for her release, saying she was a political prisoner. I'm Mark Mayfield.
2: The fighting between Israel and Hezbollah in Lebanon has been increasing as Israel's incursion into that country grows, now pushing deeper into Lebanon than it has in nearly two decades. Scott Carr, NBC News Radio.
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5: Good morning, 902 Hoosier Country 105. Time for a look at sports. Austin Render, good morning.
6: Good morning. It was a full day of baseball yesterday at the South Sectional. South opened it up with a semifinal win over Martinsville, 10-0. Connor Couch, five scoreless innings with nine strikeouts, also hit a grand slam at the plate. North won 5-0 over Terre Haute North. Luke Friel struck out 10 on the mound. That set up the North-South showdown for the championship. It went to extra innings, and South wins it 3-2 in the eighth. Max Surtum scored a run, or he brought in the run on a bunt, scoring Reed Walker, proving to be the winning run. South advances to play Columbus North in the regionals. Good news for Colts fans. Quarterback Daniel Jones cleared for 7-on-7 drills at OTAs this week. Head coach Shane Steichen said they'll hold him out of 11-on-11 drills for now, but hope he'll be ready for those come training camp. Jones just 176 days removed from his Achilles surgery that prematurely ended his 2025 season. We went over to Beattown Indoor Golf yesterday, played our round at Muirfield Village Golf Club, the host of this week's Memorial Tournament, featuring a lot of the PGA Tour's best players, and I would not be in that category.
5: No?
6: After my round yesterday.
5: Tough. You were due for a tough round.
6: Yeah, 20 over par, 92. I made an 11 on one hole.
5: Wow.
6: So I have faith that there are folks in the Bloomington area that can go in there and shatter that score. And if you beat that score, you get a free hour in the simulator the next time you go. So
5: nice. Good
6: and you
5: job.
6: Only have this week to beat that score.
5: Right, because
6: score
5: then you'll put
6: changes.
5: Up a new score next
6: yeah.
5: week. Yeah,
6: score changes every week. So go in there this week, beat that score. That's a 18-shot difference from my score last week, a 74 to a 92. So I have
5: It'll
6: opened
5: happen.
6: The door. I did not do that on purpose, but the simulator and my driver did not get along at all. So go over there, see if you can beat that score. Let us know if you do. Text it to us. Text a picture of your scorecard. And the folks at Beattown Indoor Golf will set you up. Hey, we heard Shane talk about it at the Trading Post. Good luck to Edgewood Softball tonight. They're at New Pal for the regionals at 7 o'clock.
5: All right. Go
6: that
5: Mustangs.
6: Is a team that can win a state title.
5: Keep
6: so hopefully
5: winning.
6: They can keep it rolling.
5: Wouldn't that be fun? 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Sunshine today. We'll see the high reach 78 degrees. Clear skies tonight down to 54. Tomorrow, sunny 79. Thursday, sunshine with a high of 84. 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Commercial strength. We're at 67 degrees now with Kane Brown on Hoosier Country 105. Your chance to win just around the corner.

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6: 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For today, look for sunshine. We'll see the high reach 78 degrees tonight. Clear skies down to 54. Tomorrow, sunny and 79 on Thursday. Sunshine with a high of 84. 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We're at 67 degrees now, and it's time to play the best radio contest ever. And Frank Woolham's going to be playing with us. Good morning, Frank. How are you?
7: I'm fine. How are you, Rick?
6: Nah, doing fine. I don't know. When you talk, I think we should be buying, selling, and trading instead of playing a game.
7: I know.
6: All right. 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
6: Oh, sorry, Frank.
7: Hey, that's all right.
6: Well, that's right. More for tomorrow. Well, you have a great day, sir.
7: Thanks, buddy.
6: Thanks. 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Trade and Post is coming up right after Carrie Underwood.

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2: 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You're first up. What you got for us on the Trading Post?
3: Morning.
2: Morning, Warren. What you got today?
3: Well, I have got a bunch of records.
2: Okay.
3: They are all of different music, different times. I got it from the 1900s, before World War II. I got country music, I got folk, I got jazz. I got it all.
2: Okay.
3: I said from 1900 to, I say, 1980. 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
2: Okay.
3: My number is 812-947-3116.
2: Very good. Well, good luck.
3: All right. Have a nice day.
2: Thanks. You too. 335-1051, our phone number on the Hoosier Country 105 Trading Post. 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Give us a ring. You're up. What you got for us on the Trading Post this morning?
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2: Very good. 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
4: Thank you much. Bye.
2: Weather's nice. Time to be fishing, time to be camping, time to be outdoors, having some fun.
5: Mm-hmm.
2: Weather's going to be pretty good to us, too. All week long, it looks beautiful. Saturday afternoon, there's a 20% chance of showers. And then Sunday and Monday, it looks like a pretty good chance of showers. 40%, 50% chance. You're up. What you got for us on the Trading Post?
6: I got a set of cataracts for a full bed pickup.
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2: For 10,000. 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
6: Or best offer, yes.
2: All right.
6: I also have a bike rack that you put on the hitch of a back of a truck or something?
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6: Yeah. I don't know what it would be, but if they're interested, you can give me a call, 812-679-9239.
2: 9239. Very good. Well, good luck.
6: Thanks a lot. Bye.
2: I bought my bike rack for a hitch mount on the Trading Post.
5: You've gotten a lot of stuff on the
2: Trading Post. I have gotten some things on the Trading Post. You're up. What you got for us on the Trading Post this morning? Let's try that again. You're up. What you got for us on the Trading Post?
7: I'm looking for a place to rent.
2: Okay. A place to rent, like a house or an apartment?
7: It doesn't matter right now. RV would be just fine.
2: Okay.
7: Preferably a one bedroom, fairly cheap price.
2: Okay.
7: Maybe just one or two of the utilities included. I can't afford a whole lot. My number is 812-381-4115. Right now I'm staying in a motel room, and I would greatly appreciate anybody calling me and let me know anything they have for rent.
2: Okay, again, that number, 812-381-4115?
7: Yep, 381-4115, yes.
2: Very good. Well, good luck. I hope you find something.
7: Thank you.
2: Thanks. Hopefully she will find something out there. 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You're up. What you got for us on the Trade and Post?
8: Hi, good morning. We've got a yard sale coming up this coming Saturday, the 6th of June.
2: Uh-huh.
8: And it's at 1780 West Lancaster Drive in Bloomington.
2: Okay.
8: It's out off of Maple Grove Road.
2: All right.
8: Yep.
2: What kind of stuff you have there?
8: A lot of tools. We have man's land, and we have ladies' land, and there's a lot of clothes. A lot of clothes.
2: All right.
8: Coats, clothes, two mopeds, or motor scooters, several bicycles, just a power washer, a power car washer, air compressor, lots and lots of tools.
2: All right. Sounds like a fun time. What? You want to leave a phone number for folks that might need directions out there?
8: Yes, sir. 812-345-1674.
2: 1674. That's off Maple Grove Road, right?
8: Donna.
2: Sorry, say that again?
8: I said that telephone number is for Donna.
2: For Donna. Okay, ask for Donna. Very good. Yep. Well, good luck.
8: Yes, sir.
2: This edition of the Trade and Post brought to you by Carpets Plus Color Tile and by Tire Genie. 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

0: Darius Rucker on today's Best Country, Hoosier Country 105. Time to hit the road. Have yourself a wonderful day. 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More tickets up for grabs for that big concert coming up June 13th, the Morgan County Pre-Fair Concert with Scotty McCreery, Josh Turner, Lori Morgan, Big Country. What a show that's going to be. We have plenty of tickets to give away for that. Bloomington Speedway tickets and a whole lot more. We'll see you tomorrow morning here on Hoosier Country 105. Macy's in next with your midday getaway. How about some Ella Langley with Morgan Wallen? Coming up next on Hoosier Country 105.
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1: 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Touchdown, Indiana! 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

0: Hoosier Country 105, that's Be By You from Luke Combs. Good morning. Thanks for joining me on the Midday Getaway. 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My name's Macy, and we've got a lot of great stuff in store today. Coming up soon, we'll talk about the historic Bloomington Speedway and your chance to win some great concert tickets. On the way before then, some Jimmy Allen and some Alan Jackson on Hoosier Country 105.
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0: Urban on Hoosier Country 105. That's Wild Hearts. Now for the weather today. It should be beautiful, nice, and sunny throughout the day with a high around 78. Then tonight, clear with a low around 54. Tomorrow, sunny with a high near 79. And on Thursday, sunny again with a high around 84. John Morgan on deck, then some Bailey Zimmerman on the way on Hoosier Country 105.
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11: This month's Hoosier Country 105 Indiana State Police Trooper of the Month is Master Trooper Eric Nash. Master Trooper Nash served with ISP for over 26 years and recently retired from the department. Eric's commitment to ISP included roles as a field training officer, Mustang Unit, meth suppression, and member of the Tactical Intervention Platoon. Nash was awarded for valor for his actions on a scene during a domestic disturbance in Greene County involving an officer down in 2012. He and others were awarded combat action ribbons by ISP, and Nash was recognized as a 2013 top cop by President Barack Obama in the Rose Garden. Master Trooper Nash served his fellow Hoosiers with distinction by upholding the values of the Indiana State Police through his courage, commitment, and character. His co-workers are proud to say they served with him and wish him the best in his retirement.
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12: Butler Winery presents their wine and wildlife fundraiser on Saturday, June 27th from 5:30 to 8:30 p.m., rain or shine. 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All proceeds from the event will go towards WildCare, which provide care and rehab to all Indiana wildlife species. Again, that's Wine and Wildlife at Butler Winery on Saturday, June 27th.
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0: 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That's Jason Aldean. Keep listening this week for your chance to win tickets for the Morgan County Pre-Fair Concert. It is going to be a great show. Scotty McCreary, Josh Turner, Lori Morgan, and Big Country will all be at the Morgan County Fairgrounds on Saturday, June 13th. 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Coming up here soon, some Morgan Wallen and some Luke Bryan on Hoosier Country 105.
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1: 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Mendoza takes the snap. Hands to Hemby. Right up the gut. He passes his way into the end zone. A terrific power run. And Indiana will take the lead right back.
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1: Now Fernando has Hemby to his right. 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Mendoza takes the snap. 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He passes his way into the end zone. A terrific power run. And Indiana will take the lead right back.
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0: Hoosier Country 105, that's Wrong Hearts from Low Cash. The historic Bloomington Speedway back in action this Friday night. Looks like some more great weather on the way for Friday. They've got a lot of great races on the way. Again, that's this Friday night. And keep listening this week for your chance to win a pair of tickets. Coming up soon, some Dierks Bentley and some Zach Brown Band on Hoosier Country 105.
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0: Chesney on Hoosier Country 105. Now for the weather today. It should be nice and sunny with a high around 78. Then tonight, clear with a low around 54. Tomorrow, sunny with a high near 79. And on Thursday, sunny again with a high of 84. Luke Combs and Carly Pierce right around the corner on Hoosier Country 105.
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1: Whittington, the running back alongside Dante Moore. He takes the snap. He throws it. It's tipped up in the air. Indiana intercepts it. Indiana comes up with a football. Lewis Moore with the interception.
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0: Hanson, that's me and a beer on Hoosier Country 105. We're just a few minutes away from the noon hour, so we are taking requests now for the All Request 90s Diner. 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
3: NBC News Radio. I'm Scott Carr. Primary elections take place in six states today for U.S. House, Senate, and governor races. Voters are heading to the polls in Iowa, Montana, New Jersey, New Mexico, South Dakota, and California, where the governor's race and L.A. mayor's race have garnered plenty of national attention. Secretary of State Marco Rubio is testifying before committees in both the House and Senate as peace talks with Iran remain at a standstill.
4: Their internal regime is somewhat fractured in the sense of it takes days to get responses from their system. We can go into more depth in your follow-up questions. But we're hopeful that something like that could happen, in which the straits would reopen, we would enter into a period of negotiations.
3: Rubio is also taking questions about U.S. efforts to bring political and economic change to Cuba. Meta Platform says it'll lay off nearly 2,300 workers in California as it cuts 10% of its staff. 2,200 of those being laid off are at their Menlo Park headquarters. Scott Carr, NBC News Radio.
5: Now for the weather. Right now, it is mostly sunny and 75. Today, it should stay nice through the afternoon, sunny with a high around 78. Then tonight, clear and cool with a low around 54. Tomorrow, sunny again with a high near 79. And then on Thursday, more sunshine and a high around 84. Now it's time for the All Request 90s Diner. So if there are any 90s throwbacks that you want to hear, give us a call or a text at 812-335-1051. Garth Brooks in the queue right now. Let's kick things off with our first request from John. He wanted to hear some Hal Ketchum on Hoosier Country 105.
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Some Terry Clark on the way. 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

0: 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Checking out the weather right now, it is perfect outside, 75 and mostly sunny. Should stay sunny through the afternoon with a high near 78. Then tonight, clear with a low around 54. Tomorrow, sunny with a high around 79. And then on Thursday, more sunshine and a high of 84. Coming up here soon, some Brooks and Dunn and some Kenny Chesney on Hoosier Country 105.
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14: The new Unionville Baptist Church is having their semi-annual bake and yard sale on June 6th from 9 a.m. to 12 p.m. It'll be located at the church on State Road 46 in Bloomington. They will have their regular lineup of baked goods with new additions this year, including yeast and sourdough bread, as well as gluten and dairy-free items. From 12 p.m. to 2 p.m., they will be serving pulled pork sandwiches with chips. All proceeds from the bake sale will be divided between the Wheeler Mission and Hannah House. Again, that's the semi-annual bake and yard sale at the new Unionville Baptist Church on June 6th, starting at 9 a.m. For more information, you can call the church at 812-332-2255.
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0: Reba McEntire on the All Request 90s Diner, brought to you by IU Auditorium, Two Men and a Truck, Rapid Roofing and Restoration, and Industrial Service and Supply, Inc. It is 12:45, which means we have 15 minutes left in the diner, so still a little bit of room left here. 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Coming up already, we've got some David Lee Murphy and some Tim McGraw on the way on Hoosier Country 105.
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0: Hoosier Country 105, Chase Rice and Lauren Elena. Checking out the weather today, it should be nice and sunny with a high around 78. Then tonight, clear with a low around 54. Tomorrow, sunny with a high near 79. And on Thursday, more sunshine and a high near 84. Cody Johnson coming up in a few on Hoosier Country 105.
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0: Hoosier Country 105, that's Josh Ross. 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It is 9:30 p.m. and it's Twister from 96. 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And again, that is totally free admission tomorrow night at Starlight Drive-In. 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

0: Hoosier Country 105, that's South of Sanity from Zach Topp. Tomorrow, out at the Winslow Sports Complex, they are doing Touch a Truck. Should be a lot of fun. It's from 10 a.m. to 2 p.m. Very cheap. It is just $1 admission. They'll have over 20 vehicles for kids to explore. They're recommending ages about 1 to 10. They'll also have a scavenger hunt with prizes while supplies last. Again, that's tomorrow from 10 a.m. to 2 p.m. out at the Winslow Sports Complex. Coming up soon, some Cole Swindell and some Darius Rucker on Hoosier Country 105.
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10: This is what a national championship sounds like.
11: The handoff goes to Nowakowski. He dives his way to the end zone. Touchdown!
12: Now it's on his own.
11: Oh, it's blocked!
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12: that's huge.
11: Blocks it. It is picked up. Touchdown, Indiana! Isaiah Jones!
12: Mendoza ready to take the snap. 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He looks. 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And
13: no, he runs it.
11: 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Does he get it in? Touchdown!
12: Beck looks. Throws it down the field. And it is intercepted by Indiana. Story for Indiana football comes to conclusion, and they are the national champions of 2026. What a football team!
14: 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Who?
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0: Miranda Lambert on Hoosier Country 105. Checking out the weather. Looks like beautiful weather on the way through the afternoon. Should stay nice and sunny with a high around 78. Then tonight, clear and cool with a low around 54. Tomorrow, sunny with a high around 79. And on Thursday, more sunshine and a high of 84. Just a couple minutes away from some Luke Bryan, then Justin Moore on the way on Hoosier Country 105.
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10: This month's Hoosier Country 105 Indiana State Police Trooper of the Month is Master Trooper Eric Nash. Master Trooper Nash served with ISP for over 26 years and recently retired from the department. Eric's commitment to ISP included roles as a field training officer, Mustang unit, meth suppression, and member of the Tactical Intervention Platoon. Nash was awarded for valor for his actions on a scene during a domestic disturbance in Greene County involving an officer down in 2012. He and others were awarded combat action ribbons by ISP, and Nash was recognized as a 2013 top cop by President Barack Obama in the Rose Garden. Master Trooper Nash served his fellow Hoosiers with distinction by upholding the values of the Indiana State Police through his courage, commitment, and character. His co-workers are proud to say they served with him and wish him the best in his retirement.
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11: Butler Winery presents their Wine and Wildlife Fundraiser on Saturday, June 27th from 5:30 to 8:30 p.m., rain or shine. 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Again, that's Wine and Wildlife at Butler Winery on Saturday, June 27th.
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0: Dean, that's Don't Tell On Me on Hoosier Country 105. Good afternoon, happy Tuesday, and thanks for joining me on the Midday Getaway. 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It is time for me to wrap things up here, but Greg will be on in just a few minutes. Coming up before then, we'll have some Hardy and some Zach Brown Band for you here on Hoosier Country 105.
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2: NBC News Radio. I'm Chris Caraccia. Primary elections for the U.S. House, Senate, and governor races are being held today in six states. Voters are hitting the polls in Iowa, Montana, New Jersey, New Mexico, South Dakota, and California, where the race for governor and Los Angeles mayor have garnered plenty of national attention because two Republicans have made some inroads. Fox News contributor Steve Hilton for governor and reality TV star Spencer Pratt for mayor. Millions across the central U.S. are getting hit with severe weather conditions today. NOAA's Storm Prediction Center has issued a level 2 out of 5 risk of severe thunderstorms for a corridor spanning from parts of Wyoming, Nebraska, and North and South Dakota. Bill Pulte has been named the new acting director of national intelligence. President Trump made the announcement today in a post on Truth Social. Pulte currently serves as the Federal Housing Finance Agency director and will take over for the outgoing Tulsi Gabbard, who will be leaving the post at the end of the month. I'm Chris Caraccio, NBC News Radio.
3: 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Sunshine today with a high of 78 degrees. Clear tonight, down to 54 tomorrow. Sunny, 79 on Thursday. Sunshine with a high of 84. 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
1: 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He gets outside. Williams still trying to avoid a tackler. And finally gets to the 40. Down to the 38-yard line of Michigan before he goes to the ground. 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

0: Luke Combs on Hoosier Country 105. Hope your Tuesday afternoon is going well. I'm Rick, in for Greg this afternoon. Hey, keep listening for your chance to win tickets for the Morgan County Pre-Fair Concert, featuring Scotty McCreery, Josh Turner, Lori Morgan, Big Country at the Morgan County Fairgrounds on Saturday, June 13th. 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
3: NBC News Radio. I'm Chris Caraggio. Primary elections for the U.S. House, Senate, and governor are being held today in six states, including California, where the race for governor and L.A. mayor have garnered plenty of national attention. Two Republicans have made some inroads in the reliably blue state, Fox News contributor Steve Hilton for governor and reality TV star Spencer Pratt for mayor. President Trump is denying reports that negotiations between the U.S. and Iran have broken down. The president pushed back on those claims with a post on Truth Social today where he called the reports false and erroneous. His comments follow reporting from Iranian state media yesterday that Tehran would stop exchanging messages with the U.S. through intermediaries over accusations of a ceasefire violation. However, the president's post asserted that conversations have been going on continuously and added, "Where they lead, one never knows, but as I told Iran, it's time one way or another for you to make a deal." I'm Chris Caraggio, NBC News Radio.
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5: Thanks, Greg. Good afternoon, and here's what's happening. Fortune 500 company Corteva announced that Indianapolis will be the global headquarters location for their new market-leading crop protection and nature-inspired technologies company. Indiana Governor Mike Braun said that Indiana is a global leader in ag bioscience and that this decision reinforces the reputation of the Hoosier State as an innovation corridor. 18-year-old Gavin Yates Lyons, a Ball State football player, died over the weekend as a result of a gunshot wound he received during a May 24th shooting at a parking garage in Tallahassee, Florida. The Greenville, Florida native, who was back in town for his high school graduation the day before, was reportedly caught in the middle of the gunfire. And the Indiana State Fair is holding a job fair on Thursday from 4 to 6 p.m. at the Fairground Event Center in Indianapolis. They seek to fill 800 seasonal jobs, including parking attendants, security personnel, and exhibit guides. Job fair presents opportunities for people looking for a first job, extra income, or a way to stay engaged with their community. This is Skip Daly, and that's a look at your Hoosier Country 105 News.
6: 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Clear skies in store tonight, down to 54. Tomorrow, sunshine 79. Thursday, sunny 84. Friday, sunshine with a high of 84. 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

0: Jordan Davis on Hoosier Country 105. 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
2: NBC News Radio, I'm Chris Caraggio. Six states are holding primary elections today to set up the matchups for November. Voters are going to the polls in Iowa, Montana, New Jersey, New Mexico, South Dakota, and California, where the race for governor and Los Angeles mayor are drawing national attention. Elsewhere, Democrats in Iowa are looking to flip the Senate seat being vacated by retiring Republican Joni Ernst. President Trump is denying reports that negotiations between the United States and Iran have broken down. The president pushed back on the claims with a post on Truth Social where he called the reports false and erroneous. His comments follow reporting from Iranian state media yesterday that Tehran would stop exchanging messages with the U.S. over accusations of a ceasefire violation and added that they would completely close the Strait of Hormuz. Millions across the central U.S. are at risk of severe weather today. NOAA's Storm Prediction Center says severe thunderstorms are likely along a corridor stretching from Wyoming to Nebraska and into the Dakotas. I'm Chris Caraggio, NBC News Radio.
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4: Thanks, Greg. Good afternoon, and here's what's happening. Fortune 500 company Corteva announced that Indianapolis will be the global headquarters location for their new market-leading crop protection and nature-inspired technologies company. Indiana Governor Mike Braun said that Indiana is a global leader in ag bioscience and that this decision reinforces the reputation of the Hoosier State as an innovation corridor. 18-year-old Gavin Yates Lyons, a Ball State football player, died over the weekend as a result of a gunshot wound he received during a May 24th shooting at a parking garage in Tallahassee, Florida. The Greenville, Florida native, who was back in town for his high school graduation the day before, was reportedly caught in the middle of the gunfire. And the Indiana State Fair is holding a job fair on Thursday from 4 to 6 p.m. at the Fairground Event Center in Indianapolis. They seek to fill 800 seasonal jobs, including parking attendants, security personnel, and exhibit guides. Job fair presents opportunities for people looking for a first job, extra income, or a way to stay engaged with their community. This is Skip Daly, and that's a look at your Hoosier Country 105 News.
5: Your Hoosier Country 105 weather forecast brought to you by Hoosier Sheds and Ace Steel Carports. Clear skies in store tonight, down to 54 for the low. Tomorrow, sunshine 79. Thursday, sunny with a high of 84. And Friday, sunshine with a high of 84. 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

0: Zach Top on Hoosier Country 105. His latest. How about that? Good sounding stuff. Hey, more of your favorites just around the corner. Stay close. Brian Martin, Jordan Davis. Coming up on Hoosier Country 105.
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4: The new Unionville Baptist Church is having their semi-annual bake and yard sale on June 6th from 9 a.m. to 12 p.m. It'll be located at the church on State Road 46 in Bloomington. They will have their regular lineup of baked goods with new additions this year, including yeast and sourdough bread, as well as gluten and dairy-free items. From 12 p.m. to 2 p.m., they will be serving pulled pork sandwiches with chips. All proceeds from the bake sale will be divided between the Wheeler Mission and Hannah House. Again, that's the semi-annual bake and yard sale at the new Unionville Baptist Church on June 6th, starting at 9 a.m. For more information, you can call the church at 812-332-2255.
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3: NBC News Radio, I'm Chris Caraggio. Wall Street is closing higher with all three major averages posting fresh records. Key tech names added lift to the broader market with Marvell Technology up 15% on a prediction the chipmaker could become the next trillion-dollar company. At the closing bell, the Dow gained 228 points, the S&P 500 added 9 points, and the NASDAQ rose 7 points. Primary voters in six states are casting ballots today in key races for governor, U.S. Senate, and the U.S. House. Elections are being held in Iowa, Montana, New Jersey, New Mexico, South Dakota, and California, where the race for governor and L.A. mayor have garnered plenty of national attention. That's because two Republicans have made some inroads in the reliably blue state, Fox News contributor Steve Hilton for governor and reality TV star Spencer Pratt for mayor. Elsewhere, Democrats in Iowa are looking for the best candidate they hope will fill the seat vacated by retiring Republican Senator Joni Ernst. I'm Chris Caraggio, NBC News Radio.
4: Your Hoosier Country 105 weather forecast brought to you by PolarTite Windows and Doors. Clear tonight, down to 54. Tomorrow, sunshine and 79 on Thursday. Look for sunshine with a high of 84. On Friday, mostly sunny with a high of 84 degrees. 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

0: John Morgan on Hoosier Country 105. Hey, time to go. See you tomorrow morning. More winning on the way tomorrow morning, including tickets for that Morgan County Pre-Fair Concert. We'll give you a chance to win here on Hoosier Country 105. That show coming up June 13th at the Morgan County Fairgrounds with Scotty McCreary, Josh Turner, Lori Morgan, Big Country. 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You could win that, maybe some money in the best radio contest ever. Maybe make some money buying, selling, and trading on the trading post. 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
3: 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We would love to have as many of our classmates join us as possible to catch up with old friends, reminisce, and share great stories or lies from our time at Bloomington North. The Bloomington South Class of 86 will be celebrating their 40th the same weekend, so we can catch up with all of our Bloomington classmates. 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

0: Who's your country? This is what a national championship sounds like.
1: The handoff goes to Nowakowski. He dives his way to the end zone. Touchdown!
2: And the punt is on.
1: Oh, it's blocked.
3: Oh, that's
1: Indiana
3: huge.
1: Blocks it. It is picked up. Touchdown, Indiana. Isaiah Jones.
4: Mendoza ready to take the snap. He takes it. He looks. He throws the football. And
3: it, he runs it.
1: And he ties for the end zone. Does he get it in? Touchdown!
4: Beck looks, throws it down the field, and it is intercepted by Indiana.
1: Wow, what a play! And it is Jamari Sharp who comes up with a pick.
4: And the rags to riches story for Indiana football comes to conclusion. And they are the national champions of 2026. What a football team!
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1: Whittington, the running back alongside Dante Moore. He takes the snap. He throws it. It's tipped up in the air. Indiana intercepts it. Indiana comes up with a football. Lewis Moore with the interception.
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